problem that I can't fix. Cause I can do it in the mix. And if your man gives you trouble just to move out on the double, and you don't let it trouble your brain, cause away goes trouble down the drain. Said away goes trouble down the drain.

0: Nostalgie. Nur die größten Songs.
1: Peter, I hope you don't mind. I'm taking over for half an hour. Coming up, we've got great 80s hits from Madonna and Casey and the Sunshine Band. But first, a duo who sold more than 60 million records worldwide. It's Roxette.

favourite songs from the 80s, right here on Nostalgie. Sometimes you get the feeling, don't you, that when artists retire, they kind of regret making that decision. I think I would if I ever were to make that decision, which I'm not. And here's some vintage Phil Collins to whet your appetite.

This is Kim Wilde, and this is the Kim Wilde 80s Show by Nostalgie. Next up is a song that went to number one for me in America back in 1987. It's a song written by the Holland brothers, Brian and Eddie, and Lamont Dozier. And you know what? They sent me a telegram congratulating me when the song went to number one, and I have it framed in a very special place in our home.

was a young boy, I saw that moving mutiny on the mountain, staring my idol Madame Rambo. And I felt a yearning for that great adventure. So many nights.

In that fateful night, I thought to myself, I'll do everything I can, save up every dime, and one day I'll return.